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2: 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Our colors will fade eventually, so if our time is running out, day after day, we'll make the mundane a masterpiece. Oh my, my, oh my, my love, I take one look at you, you're taking me out.

0: sendo solteira forçada.
1: 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A Rádio Disney também não.
2: Waters watered down, and this town's lost its faith. Our colors will fade eventually. So if our time is running out, day after day, we'll make the mundane a masterpiece. Oh my, my, oh my, my love. 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

0: no Distrito AMB, vai ter um line-up de peso com apoio Rádio Disney. Tem Thiaguinho, Sorriso Maroto, Pericles, Turma do Pagode, Pixote, Dilcinho, Mumuzinho e Belo. Tudo isso. Tá afins? 943-99-9130. Escolhe seu trio Rádio Disney. 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Simbora! É tudo!
1: They say the holy water's watered down, and this town's lost its faith. Our colors will fade eventually, so if our time is running out, day after day, we'll make the mundane a masterpiece. Oh my, my, oh my, my love, I take one look at you, you're taking me.

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1: 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Our colors will fade eventually, so if our time is running out, day after day, we'll make the mundane a masterpiece. 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
2: And all the clubs you get in using my name. 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